0: next to them is a bad room.
1: It's take two. Take one didn't really work out. And that's cool, that's fine, because I don't really ever miss twice. That's the thing. The second time is always gonna be a hit. So this time we finna make sure. Now for that, we finna make double sure.

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And all the black people, they go make good music too. But you know that when you play put together, when you mix the white and the black together and make a chord, it sounds better than if it's just the white or if it's just the black.

0: The peddling of dope is a business, and business methods are used, including the free sample to bring in the new customer. The take is fantastic. An estimated 2,000 peddlers in New York City alone gross at least $100 million annually. Federal narcotics agents agree that an international dope network exists.
1: Fields of Kush, a strain, Barbara Bush, laying the cut like a rook, play it by the book, for hard looks, let him cook, his frame shook, before he stood his firstborn grew a foot, time moves slow, the mind moves quicker, your bitch is a slide, my rhyme is a scripture, never take shit for granted, splits vanish, hit the dances, Dorothy Dandridge, Irene Cara, on a platter, she gagged on the bladder, I smeared a mascara, and flashed in Nevada. Pull out the pump, let it sneeze once, or put the axe to your back like tree trunk. Niggas had a brief run, the shit was sweet as a Capri Sun. Kid Capri, peach fuzz, your bitch licked the pre-cum right off the D-cups. My nuts hang like ribs in a meat truck. Shots of Henny in a teacup, too clean cut. The shoulder strap come with the machine gun.

red dots, headshots reflecting the cops. 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Sip the life-giving drink of the gods. Lit cigars, I'm in the guard with the squad. The gun come with the tripod. 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The walls that surround your empire fall. 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In a whore, I see a resource. As I recall, since back when Dominique was a hawk. The rap magnate, jackets made of snake. You cash at a rapid pace, like the way rabbits mate. Crack the safe, that's an accolade. Relax and get face from Christina Applegate. Captivate, hold the Mac straight, spray it. Legs levitated, your family is devastated.

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0: slow. 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
1: Can I have you home for?
0: On the same page, going the same speed. 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
1: Okay.
0: What kind? 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

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Oaktown. 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

0: OG Loke, homie, and I'ma kick a little something like this. 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
1: That shit sucks. 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
1: Look, I do it for Royal and Roslyn, Rachel and Carl, Izzy, Precious, Destin, Strong, Seven Kids, different blessings. Izzy athletic as fuck, All-American, star, hardhead, scholarship at his school in New Orleans on the football shit, but in class, he on the smart shit. Black man using his mind, it's a target on your forehead. 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
2: make a sandwich.
1: Why you being bad, see your dad
2: get your ass whipped.
1: Seven crackhead bad kids in the caravan.
3: What happened?
4: Came in the club, we're talking, we go to the restaurant. I go in the bathroom, open the door. Dang, B, you could have said sorry. I said, B, you ain't got to say all that, it ain't that serious. And she was like, oh, it's that serious because you were in the bathroom. But I said, okay, B, I got you when you come outside. Yeah. Time she opened the door, Roger said,
3: who?
4: I said,
3: she was in the store.
5: Oh, the store door.
4: Yeah, she was peeing, girl. She pulled her pants up. She opened the door.
3: And received them. Hey, you know what?
6: Evo nas nazaj, po tem, ko smo prešimfali absolutno vse politične akterje v Sloveniji, ampak ne, so si zaslužili do neke mere, kakšen človek pa moraš biti, da se greš politiko. 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
7: Ej, yo, when I say r, you say ish, r, sh, to je rš, mater sunet, to je rš. 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
1: What's happening, nigga? 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

0: let's get right into it then. 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Amazing. I mean, the tracks that you created, they got hit written all over.
1: See, that's the shit I've been talking about, man. I mean, these girls is hot. I got like 30, 40 tracks on them. I mean, I got the marketing plan. I know everything, man.
0: Whoa, we're getting ahead of ourselves here.

0: why you guys are never going to make it in the long term in this business. Because you don't understand relationships.
1: Listen, I don't know what the fuck you mean by you guys.